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ating istasyon para sa iyo at sa iyong pamilya. 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Tara na, sama-sama nating harapin ang tagumpay ng buhay. 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Usapang para sa iyo at sa iyong pamilya. Tara na!

0: 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Are we on? Welcome, welcome to Kabayan Radio 94.7. I hope you can see us. Siyempre, bubuksan na natin ang ating mga Facebook. Kuya Rodel, are we here? Thank you so much. Magandang gabi uli. This is Coach Len and I have amazing gentleman tonight. Ito po ay Father's Day. He's okay. So, I hope we are able to broadcast with the right sound. We could. Okay. So, magandang gabi, Kabayan. 94.7. I have some special guests tonight. And, of course, this is Coach Len. And I want to go straight to real business. You know what? I don't know how you guys are driving today in terms of the road. I heard there was a road closure. Hindi naman kayo dumaan ng Deerfoot, sir.
1: Yeah,
2: No.
1: I used Deerfoot, pero so far wala naman.
0: Oh, yeah, perfect. Yeah. Hindi ka na umabot dun sa closure na yun. So, mga kababayan, magandang gabi po. This is Coach Len, and I wanna welcome two of my special guests for tonight. Ito po ay mga mahalagang tao sa ating community, ladies and gentlemen, and I hope share lang ninyo yung ating conversation ngayong gabi. And mag-message po kayo doon sa ating Facebook kung naririnig nyo kami, at i-adjust ng ating tech support ang ating sound. Ladies and gentlemen, I'd like to welcome two fathers who have worked hard in the community and in the work that they do. Alam niyo po, kaninang umaga, I was in two worship services and I was also host in our church. It's called the Hope Church YYC and Father's Day celebration po namin. Pero ngayong gabi, meron tayong mga special guests na nagbigay ng oras. Siguro nag-Father's Day to ng maaga-aga. I'd like to welcome Attorney Don DeLauro over here, ladies and gentlemen. Welcome po, sir.
1: Good evening, everyone.
0: And then, of course, si Doc Rodel. Big time talaga, si Doc Rodel po. I think everybody knows him as Rodel Pagarigan. He is a really, really very active community connector. And of course, he has a lot of different roles in the community. Kung saang mga may conference, may meeting, siguradong nakikita nyo si Kuya Rodel. Tama ba?
2: Tama po. 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
0: Totoo. 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
1: 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Yeah.
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2: So far, so good. So, I remember, so may, if you wanna leave something down in the world, you have to do three things. One is write a book. Second is plant a tree.
0: Okay.
2: And last one, more importantly, is raise a child. So, as a father, so that's really a fulfilling role. So, mm-hmm, binati ko nga yung mga friends ko, not only mm-hmm to those who are biological fathers, but those who assume the role of a father, those who embody the spirit of fatherhood. So, happy Father's Day to everyone.
1: Yeah.
0: Tama po yun. Alam po ninyo, tama ka doon. And then, of course, some of us, bago tayo tumungo talaga doon sa alam ko, mayroon tayong listahan ng mga tanong na excited yung mga kasama nating manggagawa. But, totoo na we want to really recognize fathers. And then sometimes, kanina yung message ng church namin was about the legacy that you can leave. But thank you for all of those three things that you really wanted to leave in this world, right? So, yung to raise up a child is not easy kasi... Yeah. Lalo na yung mga generations nagmo-move, nag-change, nag-grow. Kami din, kanina we had a little bit of my Father's Day celebration with Mr. Romeo. Thank you, Romeo, for supporting us today. I know. So, and I think it's beyond leaving your legacy in terms of actual wealth, but yung mga tinuturo natin sa ating mga anak, yung nakikita nilang buhay natin, di ba?
1: Yeah.
0: So one of the lessons I heard today is really kumisa ko ano yung nakikita ng mga anak natin ng pinagtagumpayan natin, how we solve problems. 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So happy Father's Day po sa ating mga kababayan, sa ating mga tagapakinig. We really really really appreciate all the fathers. Now, ngayong gabi na ito, alam niyo po, we really intended to tell you about an upcoming program in July. Na mangyayari po ito sa July 25. 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
1: Ito ba yung sa Bridging Legal Gaps?
0: Yan, oo. Nagpapasalamat po tayo doon sa ating mga kapartner na mga organisasyon and founder and supporter such as Action Dignity and Alberta Law Society.
1: They are
0: funding this Bridging the Legal Gap program. Yeah.
1: Actually, isang initiative ito na parang isama ang grassroots doon mm-hmm sa implementation ng mga ng legal gaps nila.
0: Mm-hmm.
1: So magandang practice ito na parang kasama ang community, hindi lang yung mga non-profit at saka mga institution.
0: Yeah, totoo. So, i-buzz nyo kami para sa inyong mga tanong. 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Oh my goodness. 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So, I did my labor law sa University of Santo Tomas. And that was a very interesting, it's part, I was in human resources and I think it's required, no? Mm-hmm. It's expected yung pag-intindi ng mga batas natin. Kasi I work with people and one of the most painful things and difficult things that I have done in the past as a human resource manager was to terminate and let mm-hmm people mm-hmm go. Attorney, mm-hmm, pwede ba natin pag-usapan yun ngayon?
2: Yep.
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1: yes,
0: kasi ang role ko is to help them find the job, you know, keep the job. 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
2: Sige, Coach Len. So, as a start, so, bali po ako po si Don Deloro. My name is Don Deloro. I'm a student at law at SHIMLAW. And I'm a lawyer and a CPA sa Philippines. Pero, of course, this is a different jurisdiction. So, as a start po, we talk of employment as a contract. So, there are two parties, the mm-hmm. employer and mm-hmm. the employee. So, since it's a very important contract, there are, of course, rights and obligation between the two parties. Pero, you would agree with me that is not an equal relationship. So, mm-hmm. of course, remember, we are the ones who will apply to a work or to a job or an mm-hmm. opening. So, from that onset pa lang, we can see that it's not an equal relationship. That's the reason why the government, why there is a law to make this relationship kind of equal. So there's like an imbalance, so the law comes in to make it equal. So here in Alberta, we uh-huh. are governed by what you call the Alberta Employment Standard. So yan yung law that governs all the employees. Of course, there are exceptions. I'm talking about non-unionized. So uh-huh. Alberta employees would be covered on this Alberta Employment Standard. So regarding sa termination,
0: opo.
2: That's correct. There you can be let go the following day, or if you had been in the company for 20 years, you can be let go the next day. Pero of course, there are rights also that you can assert as an employee, and you are entitled to mm-hmm. some benefits or what you call entitlements under the Alberta Code.
0: Alam mo, totoong-totoo. 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
0: 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O aalamin ko? Pwede pa ba akong makipag-usap?
2: Okay, so, good question. So, marami akong friends or even friends of friend or family friends or who were in the same situation. So, first thing, pag employee ka po, you have to document everything. So, if you have a contract, look at the contract. So, question, can there be an employment without a contract? Siyempre, pwede rin po na walang kontrata. So, to your question, to answer mm-hmm. your question, so you go back to the code, there's what you call proper notice. Mm-hmm. So, if you've been there for 90 days, 2 years, so there's an equivalent notice. Meaning, sasabihin mo, let's say, Dr. Rodel, because of circumstances we cannot control, we are letting you go. Pero there's an equivalent amount for that. So, mm-hmm. yan yung you have your benefits or entitlements before you're being let go. So very important as an employee, you document everything.
0: Okay.
2: So, by the way, bago lang ano, so case-to-case basis, what we're mm-mm. providing here is not an advice.
0: Yes.
2: Hindi po advice. These are legal information.
0: Mm-hmm.
2: I know you have a wealth of information available in the internet and Alberta employment standards and everything, but you have to ensure that you're using the authoritative sources like the code itself.
0: Oo, tama po. By the way, ha, wag niyong baka sabihin niyo, sabi ni attorney ganito. No, tama po. 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

0: 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Are we good? Do we have any questions on the floor? I mean, sa ating Facebook. 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Right? 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So, I think these are all the different conditions. And yes. 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
0: Paano ba yung attorney? May pananong ka ba doon?
2: So, ano po yun? So, we have to distinguish yung tinatawag na am I an employee or am I an independent contractor? So, ang legal test po dyan is there a control over the employee of how he will perform his work? So, pag may pwede pong madikta kung paano, how, and yung manner of doing the work, then you are an employee of the company or any other entity for that matter. And that's very important because the code will come in, meaning you are actually entitled to those benefits under the Alberta Employment Standard. So, like, of course, you will have your vacation pay.
0: Yan.
2: You have your, the usual, yung tinatawag na protected leaves. So, you can assert those entitlements.
0: Yan. Okay. 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
3: Hanap buhay at mga pangarap. 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

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Leaders, moms, business owners, wives, and daughters share their pains, wins, and everyday adventures sa kanilang buhay at sa kanilang hanap buhay. Tune in for Coach Lens episodes every third Sunday of the month at 7 p.m. Kabayan Radio 94.7, live on Facebook every Sunday at 7 p.m. Take a break, listen in, and be part of the conversation. Usapang para sa iyo at sa iyong pamilya. Tara na!

0: Okay. 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Si Coach Len po ay isang coach.
1: Go ahead, go ahead.
0: No, kaugnay dun sa... 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So, sabi ko nga, I was in human resources back in the Philippines. And then, pagbalik ko dito, sabi ko ganun, ano kaya ang gagawin ko? 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Isang HR, tapos eh, ang dami, no? Because of the use of technology, I guess, right? So, but you were correct. Some of the things that I also had to help our clients when I was working in the non-profit is to help them understand yung conditions ng work nila. And then in terms of the benefits, like, am I supposed to get the benefits? And I want to pick up what you said in terms of employee-employer relationships at saka yung level of control. Basic, yes, na basic, yes, yun, yeah, sa batas, yep, yep, ano, yun. Na yung kaugnay naman dun, so halimbawa na lang, regular employee, sabi nga ni Rodel, pumapasok ako, pati yung working hours pala, by the way, eh, idagdag ko na yun. Yeah, kasi okay, very interesting, may kilala po akong taong nagtatrabaho sa oil and gas, nagtatalo kami. 8 oras, sabi, hindi, 12 oras kami. So meron silang mga maximum number of hours that they can. I heard na meron silang maximum of 24 days dun sa batas. Pag nasa oil and gas ka, may exemption. Yeah. Pero yung mga nasa regular na opisina, ako sanay ako na pag sinabing 1 week full-time, 40 hours eh, yung sa Pilipinas. Yeah, yeah. Pero dito ang pinapasok ko lang po, 37.5. So, Tony, ano ba yung, binabayaran ba yung lunch break? Ano ba yung tamang... Okay. Basic wage pay, baka naman meron kang pwedeng i-share sa atin yan.
1: So, share ko lang sa, I have this funny experience in the Philippines because as a lawyer, usually, of course, pag may kausap kang client, then it's like you have a very parang long lunch break. Yes. Here in Canada, it's totally different because you really have to stick with your lunch break and you will see your boss nagtatrabaho na yan. So, ang rule po dyan, if you work less than 5 hours or less, yeah, you have to check the exact time, wala kang break pag less than 5 hours. 5 hours and above, meron kang 30 minute break.
0: Oh, oh, oh,
1: so, pwede mo siyang hatiing 15-15. Tapos, of course, regarding dun sa overtime, we have what you call yung rule na 8, tawag nito,
0: in excess of.
1: Tawag nito is, it's either, of course, usually 8 hours, some actually work like 10 to 12 hours. So, ang computation ng overtime niya would be an excess of, in a computation. So, pwede kang, kung if you work like 8 hours, that's gonna be 40, di ba? 40 times
0: opo,
1: 5.
0: Opo.
1: So, if you work like 10 hours, that's gonna be 50. So, yung 844, if you go beyond the 8 hours overtime yan. Pero kung if you say, let's say kung nag-work ka ng 10 hours a day, so you still have an overtime kasi 10 times 5 is 50 minus 44 is 6 hours overtime. So these details we will discuss in our,
0: July 25, workshop.
1: We'll have some actual scenarios na pwede natin i-apply. Because remember po na although sabi nga natin, these are minimum standards, meaning dapat binibigay.

0: Dama and Sir Ronald, happy peeps. Yeah, of course. Thank you very much for tuning in. So, happy Father's Day po sa inyong lahat ng mga tatay. 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
0: 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I was a reservations agent. Therefore, kaya ko binabanggit yung different roles na yun. 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So, ako dahil medyo administratively rated yung role ko, I was not part of the union in that particular hotel. Mm-hmm. Pero si Romeo, he's part of that union. So, sa Pilipinas, pag medyo narinig natin yung salitang union, medyo ninenervous na eh. 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Then next to that level, to that experience, I also became an employee of the municipality. So, public municipality of Jasper. So, automatic, nasa union na ako. Right? So, meron ka bang gustong konting banggitin, attorney, na konting kaliwanagan dun sa difference ng union sa Pilipinas? I mean, not in a broad, ano, but something in general. Yung difference ng union sa Pilipinas, na ninenervis yung mga employer, pero dito, nakikita natin na mga union ay talagang nagpoprotekta. Binias ko na, sinabi ko na. Napoprotektahan ba talaga tayong mga manggagawa? Yeah.
1: So, before I answer that question, so sabi ko nga, I'm very thankful na sinami ako ni Coach Len and ni Doc Rodel because kahit I studied the law, you can always go back to experience. Sila, they have the experience having been here for quite some time. So, malaking bagay yung experience. We have to understand, sabi nga ng isang Supreme Court Justice, the life of the law has never been about logic. It has always been about experience. So, yun yung importante. So, going back to your question, dalawa pong components yung law. We have the standards and we have the relations.
0: Okay.
1: So, that's true for the Philippines. That's true for Canada. So, yung union is about the relationship of the labor, the employment organization, and the employer. So, ang minimum standards po would be the baseline. Now, they have a voice, they organize as a group, so they will have a say to their benefit. So, yung employee standards would actually be the baseline. So, they can go beyond that, but never below that. So, in terms of the process, there's of course may clients kami pumasok. By the way, I'm at Shim Law under my principal, Mr. J. Shim. We have employment clients. So, usually I get two or three from a unionized. So, you always go back to their document, yung ano nila, yung agreement. We call that the collective bargaining agreement. That will be the governing law. So, last point po, kasi remember, in any kind of relationship or there's a contract, the law between the parties would be the contract.
0: Okay. Ang lalim talaga, no? 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
1: 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Okay. 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Common word.
2: When we say po, ano, common law, this refers to the decision of the courts regarding the employment standards. So, for example, ang notice sa'yo is, let's say, 1 week lang because you have a short stay. Kung wala yan sa kontrata, they can actually go there to what you call the common law decision. So, okay, for example, your age is, let's say, you're 48. You had been in the company for 17 years. You had been serving the company for critical matters. And it will be hard for you to get another job. So, itong factors na to, they will consider. And they can actually award a longer period of notice, which would be equivalent to a higher severance pay or yung last pay mo. So, yun yung common law. So, common law would be actually the decisions of the court. So, if you are the employer, since may mga negosyante tayo dito, ano ba ang importansya nito? So, in your contract, you have to be clear and ambiguous, very consistent yung wording mo doon, that you will actually be complying with the minimum. Nothing more, nothing less stated in your contract, so that it will apply to your employees. So, very important yung contract. As I've said, you go back to the contract and you are at the baseline of the standards.
1: Na, alam mo, napakalaga. Salamat, Atty. Pinaalala mo. Oh, of course, sa mga kababayan natin, especially United Filipino Entrepreneurs Association, if you are watching or you will watch this on recording, it's very, very important. Alam ko na mahirap magtayo ng negosyo. 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So, agreement. So, Atty., pag meron po ba siyang sinulat na, oy, sige, empleyado na kita, pwede ba yun, pwede bang magpatulong kay Doc Rodel at sa inyo po, na pakireview mo nga, itong offer letter ko. 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
1: 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So, meron ka bang gustong idagdag? Ugnay dyan sa mga agreement or offer letter?
2: So, here's the question. What if the agreement states that you will be paid less than the minimum wage?
1: Okay.
2: Is that a legal contract or provision? So, ang answer po dyan ay hindi po siya legal. So, you cannot agree something that is of course not compliant with the minimum standards. Ayan. Regardless if you agree or it or sign over the agreement, bawal po yun. So, even hindi nakasulat, there's actually a principle in law is the law is written in the contract even if it's not explicitly written there. So, yan po ang ano natin dyan, principle.
1: So, sumunod po tayo sa batas. Eh, di ba? Magkano bang ano natin ngayon, minimum wage?
0: Ngayon,
1: magkano? 15 pa rin ba?
0: 15 pa rin,
1: ano? 15, okay. 15.
0: Hindi na tayo yung pinakamataas, noon. 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
1: Yeah. Sa Alberta, 15. 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Meron bang minimum number of hours that I should be paid when I have been called to work?
2: Yeah, so ang minimum po dyan is 3 hours. So by the way, speaking of the minimum wage, I don't know if you can recall, isa sa malaking mall dito sa Calgary, I saw there's a restaurant saying in a very big banner that the minimum wage is $15. So actually, they don't have to write it because as I've said, regardless of whether it's there or not, they have to pay the minimum wage. So it's stating the obvious, diba? And I think it wouldn't be a good practice that you will write there 15 is the minimum wage. You would rather put there if you're above minimum wage to attract your employees.
1: Yan. So, siguro, malapit na tayong matapos. Pambira, mag-a-announce na tayo. Kung meron pa bang tanong, pwede pa kayong humabol, mabilis lang kung may tanong pa dyan. Pero, yung po bang vacation leaves? Sa Pilipinas kasi, hindi lang tayo vacation leave ang meron. May sick leave na, may vacation pa. Meron po tayong 13, 14, and 15. Ano po? Meron po bang minimum number of days ng vacation leave? Ano bang sabi ng batas, attorney?
2: So, ano yan? So, dito sa Alberta, so if you have 1 year, you're entitled to 2 weeks. 2 weeks. Of course, that's minimum. Of course, some employers would be generous giving you 3 to 4 weeks. Then, if it's in writing, that should be followed. They could not later on retract their statement saying, ah, buti nga, binibigyan kita ng additional. So, as I've said earlier, whatever is the contract between the parties, that would be the binding provisions between the two of you.
1: Opo. Ngayon, meron din pong organisasyon na yung tinatawag na yung 4% yung vacation leave na ilalagay na doon. No? Imbis na na-earn nila, I think there are industries where you get hired and then naka-integrate yung 4% as equivalent of your vacation pay, right? So, meron ganon.
2: Actually, ngayon, 6%.
1: Oh,
2: the minimum
1: oh
2: is 6%.
1: Yeah. Uy,
2: 6%, yeah.
1: Di naka-updated. Oh, salamat, attorney. 6 na pala ngayon. Yung isa dyan, nakatingin sa 6% na pala ngayon ang aking vacation pay kasi hindi ko rin binibilang. Diba? Tapos, pero yung pong sick days, meron bang ganong sick days?
2: So, sick days, actually, if you look at it, there's

0: really like no provision for sick leave.
1: Yes.
0: Nakalagay vacation. Pero usually, employers would say you will have an allowed sick leave of this much.
1: Yes.
0: And then you have a vacation days of this much. As I've said, ang baseline would be the vacation, but mm-hmm. the employer can come up with a iba-ibang leave. Pwede mag-birthday leave, pwede mm-hmm. kung ano. Mm-hmm. For example, sabi ko, there are actually like several protective leaves. So kahit ano ka, contractual ka, or hindi ka regular, may mga protective leaves ka. So, halimbawa, yung bereavement leave,
1: yes.
0: or yung tinatawag na maternity leave. So, those are protective leaves. Hindi ka pwedeng deny. For example, if you are going to take your oath as a citizen here, you are actually entitled to half-day leave.
1: Yes.
0: So, may mga ganun provision.
1: Yeah. Kung yung mga mag-oath-taking kayo, no, totoo yun. Actually, paborito kong topic yan, mga leaves. 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So, pero, tama, i-cover natin yan doon sa ating workshop sa July 25. 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
0: So, to my fellow Filipinos and even Albertans for that matter, we have a very good materials in Alberta Employment Standards. I think there are 10 modules there. Those are free materials, updated ones based on the law. And of course, we have Dr. Rodel here, Coach Len. As I've said, sabi ko nga, law is there, but when it comes to application, they also have a wealth of experience that they can share with us on how it actually works. Kasi ang law is actually, it's kind of abstract. Kasi ang law, hindi siya pwede mag-apply to any situation. So they can give us those specific instances on how the law applies in different industries. So Coach Len, si Dr. Riddell can also give us very important and, you know, what's the wisdom on this application.
1: Mm-hmm, mm-hmm, mm-hmm. So sa Shimlo po, ladies and gentlemen, si Attorney Ron Loro natin, maraming salamat for coming tonight. Sir Rodel, do you wanna tell us kung paano ka makukontak at ang ating mga consulting at projects na ginagawa together?
2: Well, thank you po, Coach Lynn. Actually, sa Pilipinas Rising po, connected po ako. Doon po kami may mga support na minibigay ng mental health. So, at mga yung katulad sa mga Seed of Change Project, seniors, youth. So, nagbibigay po kami ng mga support sa community.
1: Mm-mm.
2: So, you can reach me doon sa filipinosrising.ca po. 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
1: 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And then, ako actually kahapon katatapos lang namin ng isang program, Thriving Wellness for Seniors with Friends and all that. And of course, meron pa kaming Sir Romeo. Sino po ba yan? Si Ma'am Rodeline, oy, yan nga yung kahapon na kasama ko doon sa ating session, Rodeline. 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She was our speaker kahapon with friends and Euphoria po ng ating tungkol sa dementia. Now, upcoming in July, we're almost done. July 25, ladies and gentlemen, please stay connected with us. We're going to have this workers' rights session. Negosyo mo, hanap buhay ko. Ito po ay gagawin sa Action Dignity. July 25, this is on a Saturday, 1 o'clock po hanggang alas 5. 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
2: Exactly.
1: Right? So, maraming salamat po mga kababayan. Please listen to this recording if you miss it tonight. I know it's Father's Day. Marami po tayong mga busy people. Thank you very much again, Doc Rodel and Attorney Don.
2: Thank you.
1: Have a wonderful evening and happy Father's Day, everyone. Kabayan Radio 94.7. This is Coach Len. Thanking you. Have a wonderful evening. Bye-bye. Bye.
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0: 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We must immediately go take them down.
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3: Hello and welcome back to another episode of Canadian Gems. My name is Kenny and this is the show that highlights the best of our local Canadian artists. To anyone listening anywhere in Canada, wherever you may be, I wish you all a happy new year. 2024 is behind us and 2025 is a chance for all of us to start fresh. If you haven't done so yet, make those new year wishes, those forever unresolved new year resolutions. But most importantly, enjoy your time with friends and family. To celebrate the new year, we have also added a bunch of new tracks to our Indigenous playlist, some of which we'll be listening to a little later today. But of course, to start, our SQ Classics.

Let's start the show off with a few fast tracks to kick off the new year right. This song seems very appropriate for the occasion. 2025 is a new year with new changes and new opportunities for all. This is Chance by Daniel Nguyen.

Once again, that was 2019's Chant by Daniel Wen. And coming up, we have a song from a few years later. Equally as energetic, equally as catchy, this is Sunday by Athena Wong from our 2021 National SQ Competition.

And speaking of fast tracks, you guys know we'll be playing these next couple of songs from our Toronto list. A few great tracks that I discovered in the last couple of months. You heard me play them before. Fantastic songs, performed exceptionally well, but most importantly, rock. First on the list is Tomorrow, written by Rosa Sung and performed by Peter Chan.

Once again, that was 2013's Tomorrow by Rosa Sung and Peter Chan. And up next, you guys already know what it is. I always play these two songs back to back. This is 2009's Ha Tin, or in English, Summer. And this is the winning song from our 2009 Toronto SQ competition.

And of course, for our next Toronto track, we have, honestly, one of my favorites on the list. This is the most recent one that I discovered while browsing our SQ backlog and somehow became my most loved song. You guys know the drill. I try to play this one as often as I can. This is My Love For You by Max Young from 2021.

The song we just heard was our last Toronto song of the day. That was 2009's Fuyusik Gongyun, or in English, Grey Park. And coming up next, we're looping back over to our Vancouver playlist once again with this one. This is 2008's Overwhelmed by Mei Chan and Joyce Chan.

Next on the list is an SQ classic as it can get. It won 2014's Best Song Award and has been played on our station extensively ever since. This is Twilight by Eric Chen.

Let's slow down the pace a little as our show winds down and play something a little slower. Up next is a song from 2003, and it's a song that I personally quite like. 2003's winning song, this is You Said, written by Benedict Chung and performed by Philip Wei.

The song we just heard was Bring Me Together from the year 2000 by Kelson Chung. And coming up next, we have another song that's an SQ classic. This one's from 2007. It's called Shine and Love, and it's written and performed by Michael Lee.

in the show, I mentioned there will be new additions to our Indigenous playlist, and this is one of them. It's from an artist that I'm personally new to, but his songs are exquisite. His name is George Leach, and this is his track, Surrender.

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Although we've heard from them before, this track is a new addition. They're called Digging Roots, and this is Sunshine from their album For the Light. My name is Kenny. Happy New Year once again. Stay safe, stay healthy, and I'll see you all next time here on Canadian Gems.

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0: My dear army, I'm afraid to say the dark has taken over on ice planet Hoth. 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